people exist before they're allowed to be free. Yes, and how many times can a man turn his head and pretend that he just doesn't

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And as always, keep your back to the sun. And it's faster than snakes or a blink of the eye. And it's a time for all slow men to die. And his eyes get squinty and his fingers twitch.

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And he's back in his chair in front of the bar. And the streets are empty and the blood's all dried. And the dead are dust and the whiskey's inside. So buy him a drink, lend him an ear. He's

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He said, I stood in that street before it was paved. Learned shooter be shot before I could shave. I did it all for the money and fame.

the beer I had for breakfast wasn't bad, so I had one more for dessert. Well, I fumbled in my closet to my